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That was Ronnie Reno with I'm Blue and I'm Lonesome Too. Before that, the last Greyhound from Third Time Out. We're just about out of time here for today, so we're going to leave you off with one more number here. It's a Grandpa Jones song covered instrumentally by the late, great Mike Aldrich on the Dobro. Coming at you. We'll see you next week here on 91.9 WFPK. 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
3: 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It's your girl Cheryl. It's time for Sunday Night Blues. You know, that's why you're here. 9 to midnight. Getting it right.

91.9 WFPK. Hello, hello, hip hip hooray. It's your girl Cheryl on this Sunday night. Hey, I guess, right? I try to make it rhyme, you know, but I can't do it all the time, okay? But when I can, then I will, you know? How you doing? Hope you're feeling okay. Hope you're in a bluesy kind of mood, you know, because it's time for that, you know? And it doesn't mean blues like, because you know that I'm not that girl. I am that girl, Cheryl. I am not just the girl, okay? It's the girl, Cheryl, that you get, you know, in the world, okay? In a twirl. Okay, maybe that didn't quite fit, but oh well, you got it anyway. All right. Sunday Night Blues right here for you. Little Bobby Rush. Not trying to get things rushed. I'm not in a rush. For real. I'm not. But why not have a little bit of Bobby Rush? Why you can still have a little Bobby Rush? Life's too short not to play Bobby Rush, because Bobby Rush is 92 or 3 or somewhere up in there, and he's still doing the blues? Oh, come on. You don't rush for that. I'll do anything from the album All My Love For You. One Monkey Can Stop a Show from the same album. And your very first one you heard, I'm Free. Bobby Rush says, I'm free. I'm free. Look at me. Uh-huh. And don't you feel free yourself? Free your mind. Free your soul. Free your body. Just free yourself of it all and get ready for free. 3 hours of the blues. I was trying to say free, but that didn't make sense. 9 to midnight is how long I'm here. So you know that. That's why you tuned in. You knew to get your stuff ready. I don't know if you got popcorn. You might have something else you popped. But whatever it is, you know that I'm going to give it to you. Celebrating on this Sunday night, as life is to be celebrated before I even get going. I want to remember a special friend, Cheryl Jaggers. Bluesy, hippie, fun, loving, kind, all those wonderful words. Just all those words. Wrapped up into one. Cheryl with the C is what I called it, because, you know, mine is with an S, and I would say Cheryl with the C, because you know what I mean. You just kind of, you know, got it going on. And I would just be Cheryl with the S. So we just always have fun with the C and the S, and, you know, I would say Cheryl because I'm sexy. S stands for that. And she said C because I'm cocky, because she was always never afraid, always bold. Love you, Cheryl Jaggers. Dance on, sweetheart. Moving along on this Sunday night, because it's a bluesy kind of Sunday night. And there's some new stuff, and there's some old stuff, and there's some all that stuff. But there's some old, new, funky, and blue stuff, okay? Omar Coleman and Igor Prado, their latest album. Oh, yes, it's got about 13 songs on there. Nola Blue Records, okay? All right, their latest release, you know. I said, let me play a few new, you know, something that you may not have heard in a long. If you've heard it, you just did, because it's their latest album. Okay, so you can't say that I heard it 10 years ago, because it wasn't even out yet. Oh, new, funky, and blue. Find a couple up here that I kind of, you know, said, these will work on a Sunday night. Yeah, And let's see how you feel about them. You know what I mean? They got a couple up here that I write. You know, one called Cut You Loose and one called I'm Leaving My No Good Woman. Oh, Lord have mercy, they ain't talking about me, though. Because I'm the good one, okay? Brand new music on this Sunday night. Omar Coleman and Igor Prado. Oh, new, funky, and blue. 919 WFPK. Because what? I play the blues for you.

91.9 WFPK. Uh-huh. Little Junior Wells, well, you know, well, if you will, on this Sunday night, when he called Use Me, little remake. You know, see, a lot of the songs that, you know, you hear, you don't know where they, you don't always know where they come from. Some we do, some, yeah. But not all of them, you know. You know, you're talking Junior Wells, okay? You're talking about Use Me. And we know Bill Withers, you know, recorded that same song. Now you're wondering, well, who did it first? And who blah, blah, blah, blah, blah, blah, blah. Does it really matter? No, it doesn't matter. But it just goes to show you that good music lasts. Okay, a little Junior Wells for you on this Sunday night from the LP. Everybody's getting some. And I just want to make sure you got some, okay? And I know you did. And before that, some new music from the incredible Omar Coleman and Igor Prado. The name of the album is Old New, Funky and Blue. Oh, yes. Cut You Loose. And before that, I'm Leaving My No Good Woman. It's not me. He's not talking about me because I know I'm the yes good woman. Okay? Not the no good woman. I'm the yes good woman. Why? Because I'm here with you playing the blues on this Sunday night. Oh, guess what today is? My granddaughter's birthday. I can't leave it out because she, you know, now that she's 8, she might, you know, her mom might let her stay up a little bit late. No, never mind. She's asleep because she's got to go to school. Happy birthday, Lily. Happy birthday to you. Happy birthday to you. You don't know about the blues. So happy birthday to you. Get you some sleep. 919 to be FPK. Little love for my grandbaby. Moving right along, Miss Betty LeVette. Hey, LP is entitled The Scene of the Crime. Once she calls, I still want to be your baby. Take me like I am. I feel you on that, Betty. I want to belong to you, okay? But I don't want to do much changing and moving stuff around, okay? Can we do that? Can we just be, you know, can you just take Cheryl as your girl, okay? Betty LeVette on a Sunday night, 919 WFPK.

my footsteps. 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

gonna fall to the bottom. It could tear you apart, and you'll be right back.

919 WFPK. You just listened to Jay Hooks. Tequila and Bullets is the name of the album. Come on, Jay, now. Hold on now. It's Sunday night. Remember that. Okay? Now, I don't know. Now. This is what Cheryl, you played the song, Cheryl. Yeah, you're right, Jay, I did. Jay Hooks, Tequila and Bullets. Trying to play some, you know what I mean? Reaching over in my stack, finding some new old. And I'm like, okay, you know, there's some good old stuff, but there's some good old new stuff, too. All right? So keep your ears and eyes open for Jay Hooks. And if you need to get you some tequila, get you some tequila. I don't hold off on the bullets, though, okay? Just don't get too many of them. You might need one good one in your right hip. And if so, then, you know, but just be easy on them, all right? When he calls Lonesome on this Sunday night. Before that, Somebody Pick Up My Pieces, Miss Betty LeVette. The album is entitled The Scene of the Crime. And before that, I Still Want to Be Your Baby, Take Me Like I Am. Also, Miss Betty LeVette on this Sunday night. And you bet you're going to get Betty LeVette and all kinds, and because you ain't seen all of them yet. Because why? It's your girl, Cheryl. You know, I'm going to mix it up for you. All kinds of flavors and stuff. Okay? Just, you know, whatever. Just mix it up like a big old pot of bluesy gumbo. Okay? Taking you back a little bit. Little Junior Wells, When He Calls, That's What Love Will Make You Do. Featuring the legendary White Trash Horns and Ricky McFarlane on guitar. Okay, so if you hear a little fancy guitar, a little horn, you know, Junior Wells said, oh, well, you got to come on and work with me. And that's how you do it. Working together creates beautiful blues. 919 WFPK, Sunday Night Blues.

0: into hour number two. Can't Stand No Signifying. Before that, That's What Love Will Make You Do, from the Best of the Blues Rock album on this Sunday night. I'm your girl, Cheryl. You already know that there are two more hours to go. You already know that there's no reason to fear, because your girl Cheryl is here. You already know what to do, okay? Just keep your dial set. 919 WFPK, because it's always Sunday Night Blues. Be right back with hour number two.
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91.9 WFPK. Memphis Slim. Memphis Slim. Now, I don't know if that means he was a slim fella. I don't know. I don't know if it means he, you know, slim in his, I don't know. But I know that's his name. He could have been a, he could have been a thick old guy. I don't know. So long ago. Memphis Slim, Genius of Blues is the name of the album. Whoo, boy, boy, boy. I mean, you know, when you want to go back, sometimes you just have to go all the way back. Like, all the way back. Now, you may not know who he is or who he was or what his music was all about, but I think you got a pretty good idea. Now, this album was remastered in 2005. That was like 21 years ago. Duh. That was a remastering. So can you imagine when the original music came? I got to do some more research and I'll let you know the next time that because I don't know everything. I just know some things. Blues for My Baby and Let the Good Times Roll from the incredible, no, Let the Good Times Roll Creole, okay? From Memphis Slim on this Sunday night. The album is entitled I'll Just Keep Singing the Blues. And Memphis, thank you so much for singing them for as long as you were able to sing them. Obviously, your music still lives on because your girl Cheryl is still playing it. Huh. On Sunday night right here, 16 days into August. Oh, yes. Happy birthday to my grandbaby. She's 8 and feeling great. She's got to go to school tomorrow, so she couldn't stay up too late. Or else she'd be singing with her grandmama. I mean, excuse me, her Nana. I'm not grandma. I'm Nana. Okay? Huh. Nana to some, banana to others. Okay? It's a bluesy kind of Sunday night right here. And I'm so glad that you're tuned in as you always are. Reached over in the stack, found a little bit more music that's kind of, you know, on the new side. Like, you know, we can take you back to Memphis if you want to, Memphis Slim and all that. But a little Southern Avenue also doing their little thing for beautiful, beautiful, beautiful, beautiful, beautiful ladies. And you know what they call the album? Family. Southern Avenue. Find a few of them on here that I think that'll be pleasing to your ear. Okay? Taking you back. Now I'm taking you forward. How about that? So come and go with me. Little Southern Avenue on a Sunday night. Okay, Roots is stripped down Memphis soul, masterfully written songs featuring Thernini Jackson, soaring vocals. Oh, yes, Tierra. What's her name? Tierney. Okay, see, some names are hard to. I'll make sure I get it right before I come back. Okay, 919 WFPK, Little Southern Avenue on this Sunday night.

919 WFPK. Little Southern Avenue on this Sunday night. Taken from the LB family. The single you just heard was called Rum Boogie. Before that, So Much Love. And right before that one is Upside. They want to be on the upside. And I'm with them on that. You know what I mean? You sometimes you can't help but be on the downside. And you know, it's part of life. It's all right. But you kind of want to always stay on that upside if you can, okay? Because that's what it's all about. Just being upbeat and upright. 21 minutes or so past the hour of 10. But who's keeping up with that? I'm not. You know, I'm just playing the blues for you. You know, new and old and mixing it up on this Sunday night. Because, you know, you never know who's got their radio ears on. And I know that since you do, that's all I need to know. I'm not worried about anyone else as long as you and me. I'm making blue Z feeling ZZ. I mean, okay, never mind. That didn't work. That didn't sound too good. I tried to make it work, but it wouldn't. Bo Diddley on my mind right now. One called Bo Diddley's crazy. Bo Diddley, why you gotta be crazy though, Bo Diddley? Oh, no, no, no, no, no, no, no, no, no. Featuring so many incredible, incredible artists. Taking you back all the way. How far does he go back with this one? I mean, just too far. 1990. Bo Diddley. Bo Diddley back in the 60s, 70s, 40s, 50s. Because he's just like been around just that long. And when he was a hit, boy, was he a hit. Bo Diddley on a Sunday night. 919 WFPK. Because you know the blues is what I play.

0: Bodil is crazy.
1: Sick.
0: He's sick.
1: Bodil is crazy.
0: He's sick.
1: Wait a minute, what's that?
0: He is a lunatic.
1: Is that phone coming out your mouth, man?
0: Crazy. Mm-hmm. He's crazy.
1: Whoa.
0: He's crazy.
1: I hope I got your insurance.
0: He's crazy.

909 WFPK. Oh, yes, so yes, so yes. Uh-huh, you know, Bo. I'm a man. Never mind, I didn't do that right. Because I'm not, you know, I'm not as raspy. I'm a little raspy because I have an alto when I sing. I have like this. But I don't do that much. But Bo Diddley does it, and he can because why? Because it's Bo Diddley. Bo Diddley from the album Classic Rock Barbecue, okay, when he calls A Man Amongst Men. And before that, Can I Walk You Home? Yeah, Bo. Come on, let's go. Okay. And then the first one from him, Bo Diddley is crazy. And Bo Diddley is kind of crazy. And your girl Cheryl's kind of crazy sometimes, too. Because it's okay to be crazy. You can't always have it together. You can't always be like, you know, prim and proper and stuff. You got to be a little crazy. Because life is crazy. The world is crazy. So get crazy with it. Just come on, bring it back together and make sure that you tune in to 919 WFPK every day and you'll be fine. You won't be as crazy. You won't feel as perplexed. Okay? And I promise you that because, it happened to me. And I'm telling you the way in and the way out. Okay? Little Taranzo Cannon on this Sunday night. The LP is entitled The Preacher, The Politician, or The Pimp. Come on, Taranzo. That's too many choices, buddy. That is too... You can't be all of that. Or can you now? Ha, ha, ha. I don't know. Maybe so. One, he calls She Loved Me Again. Mm-hmm. Because you didn't do right the first time, Taranzo. That's why. Because you don't know if you want to be a preacher, a politician, or a pimp. Or you're going to roll them all up in one. That's why she left you, Taranzo. Okay, never mind. None of my business. But She Loved Me Again is what he calls it. 919 WFVK, a little blues for you on this Sunday night.

around. There'll be a day now, baby, you'll be glad to have me around. Won't you stand up now, woman, start treating me like a low-down clown.

0: 909 to BFPK. A little bit of Eddie Taylor on the Sunday night, closing out our number two. One, he calls There'll Be a Day. Before that, My Heart is Bleeding. And right before, a little double play from Toronzo Cannon, That's What I Love About You. And when he calls She Loved Me Again. And I guess she'll love you again. And I love you again and again. Hour number three on the way. Hold on to what you got. Don't you dare go away. 919 to BFPK.
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919 WFPK. Hour number 3 is underway. Oh, yes, Lil Damon Fowler, one of the calls that came out of nowhere. But you know where it came from. It came from your girl Cheryl. Because I'm the one spinning the blues. Not you, me. So you know where it came from. Oh, yes, you do. And before that, little Nick Moss band wanted to call Someday Baby their version of the live version on a Sunday night. Because what? I'm live. I mean, I'm all the way live. Show enough. It's all the way live. Woo! The later it gets, the, you know, the crazier I get. Maybe, I guess, perhaps, you know. Could that be? Could it be that? Could it be? Could it be? Could it be? The warm reached over in my little beachy blue stack. I'm like, okay, you know, it's August and, you know, winding on down. And, you know, I know school's back in. Yeah, yeah, yeah. But you still find time to get cool and you want to just kind of, you know, throw your feet up, a little umbrella and just. You know, run your fingers through the water. You feel me? You know what I'm saying. You know, if you could do it on the beach, then you would. Huh. Little Deborah McClinton, one he calls all to know. A little beachy, bluesy kind of feel on a Sunday night, because why not? Okay? And then we'll keep moving on and grooving on, okay? 919 WFPK, Sunday Night Blues.

919 WFPK. Little bit. Well, a little bit, a lot of bit, whatever you want to call it. Little Lewis Hamilton and the Boogie Brothers, one they called Crying Shame. Before that, Shagging the Night Away. Shagging the Night Away. The album is the SOS Throwdown. Chairman of the board on this Sunday night, in case you're feeling beachy, you know. Before that, Open the Door featuring Levon Lomid, the Blues Cousins, is who you heard. The album is entitled I Was Born in Georgia. And before Born in Georgia, Deborah McClinton and Glenn Cock, you all don't know. The album is entitled Blind, Crippled and Crazy. Sometimes I'm a little crippled and a little crazy, but I can see where I'm going. I can see that I'm crippled and crazy, so I'm not blind, you know. And I would just be blind if I didn't know that you would not. I'm not blind. I can see that you're tuned in with me. I know that's what's going on. I know that. 25 more minutes or so left into the Sunday Night Blues. And I know that you're going to hang on in there with me because you're like me. You're a late hawk, a night hawk, or whatever you want to call it. A hawk of whatever sort it is, you know, of whatever kind it is. Just hawk indeed is a hawk in need. Okay, maybe that didn't make sense, all right? Something said love, said the Fantastic Shakers. And your girl Cheryl says love. And that's what life's all about. A little love, especially on 919 WFPK. Fantastic Shakers, shaking things up right here on a Sunday night.

919 to BFBK. Oh, yes, so yes, so yes. A little bit of the beautiful Gina Cecilia one she calls Before the Night is Through. Another beachy, bluesy feel. And right before that, Brian Lucas Project, Setting Sun, from the album Setting Sun, self-titled. And before Brian Lucas, Fantastic Shakers, from the SOS Throwdown album, Something Said Love. And it did say love because, right? Because I'm your girl. And I'm going to make sure that it's all about love. Because that's what it's all about. Some say at the end of the day. No. Not me. At the beginning. Right? The beginning of the day. Why are you going to wait to the end? When it's almost, everything's almost over. Don't wait until the end. Go on and do it now. Now. Okay? Don't wait, all right? Take the advice from your girl, Cheryl. I'm out 11 minutes or so before the end of the blues party this night, you know, but there'll be, you know, other Sunday nights, and you know that, so there's no need to even fear, because you know your girl, Cheryl, is going to be right here for you, okay? Right? Isn't that what, right? There's no other, no. I'm right here for you. And you don't have to wonder where I'm going to be, if I'm going to be, blah, blah, blah, blah, blah, blah, blah, blah, blah. Because guess what? I ain't got nothing but time for you. All right? Ghost Town Blues Band said it best. All right? Nothing but time is what your girl Cheryl has. And I'm going to give you the rest of my 10 minutes right here, bluesy as I can do it. Little Ghost Town, one they call Nothing But Time. 919 WFPK.

0: 919 WFPK. Just remember, sun's always shining on the other side of the cloud. That is so true. Daddy Brooks on this Sunday night from the album Soulsville, Soul Doubting, Sanctified. Yeah. 919 WFPK. That will bring me to the end of Sunday Night Blues right here with you. But next Sunday will be here before you know it. And just show it. Show it the love. 919 WFPK. 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

0: 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It's a country song.
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It's the film for deadheads and music fans in all of us. 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

for freedom. 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Dying laughing with Krillin saying something about blonde hair. 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Look out for your family. He has ordered my steps, gave me a sword with a crest, and gave Donnie a trumpet in case I get shortness of

They book the nicest hotels on the 59th floor, with the big wide windows, with the suicide doors. Ain't no blood on my money, ain't no Twitter in heaven. I know them drugs isn't close, ain't no visit in heaven. I know the difference in blessings and worldly possessions, like my ex-girl getting pregnant and her becoming my everything. I'm at war with my wrongs. I'm writing for

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I'm Matt Anthony, host of the Friday Night Sound Clash from 7 to 11, Fridays on 91.9.

0: 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And Kentucky songwriter Kate Justice.
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91.9 WFPK is proud to sponsor Bourbon and Beyond, returning this year with the Foo Fighters, Mumford & Sons, Chris Stapleton, and the Dave Matthews Band. 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

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It's the film for deadheads and music fans in all of us. 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

Rilo Kiley at 91.9 WFPK from More Adventurous. That album was released on this day in 2004. And Portions for Foxes. The Stones starting things off from Steel Wheels' Mixed Emotions. They released that as a single on this day in 1989. Good morning. I'm Mel. I hope you had a great weekend. And now here we are. Back at it. It is 10 minutes after 6. After some morning showers, kind of going to be a mix of sun and clouds today. Some late day pop-up storms are possible as usual. The high around 86, which I guess is better. if it doesn't have a 9 in front of it, it's better. Partly cloudy tonight, dropping to 68. Got some light rain out there right now. 76 degrees. Scarlett Johansson coming up for you in minutes. Also a 5-0 tune from Candy Jenkins. First, Fantastic Negrito getting some help from Miko Marks on this one. It's called Rolling Through California at FPK.

0: That's a new 5-0 tune from Candy Jenkins. It's called Trucker Speed at 91.9 WFPK. Scarlett Johansson in there, Anywhere I Lay My Head. And Fantastic Negritos starting things off, featuring Meeko Marks on that one, and Rolling Through California. Got some Katie Lang coming up, plus new music from Sheryl Crow. But first, we get support from you and Racing Louisville FC, Louisville's Major League Soccer team, kicking off against the Seattle Reign FC on Women in Business Night at Lynn Family Stadium, Wednesday, August 19th at 6:30. 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

0: That is new music from Sheryl Crow featuring Jesse Wells at 91.9 WFPK. It's called Freedom Bus. It's from her upcoming album, Pick You Up. It's due October 9th. Jesse Wells, by the way, playing Bourbon and Beyond. He plays Sunday, September 27th. Katie Lang before that, and Save Me.
1: It's time for the WFPK concert calendar. 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
0: Going on tomorrow night, you've got the Outsiders at Whitney Hall at 7:30. Kimmett and Friends are at Watch Hill Proper at 6:30. 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Old 60 at Iroquois Amphitheater at 8. Also at 8, Lightning Luke with Yes Ma'am at the Whirling Tiger. And Viva with Bungalow Betty and the Rogs at Planet of the Tapes. Friday, WFPK presents Axe and the Hatchet Men with Fox Tide at Headliners at 8. 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
0: New music from Eels coming up, a 5-0 tune from Alex Clark, and the latest from the Warren Treaty. First, the Fleshtones featuring Lenny Kaye. Coming home, baby, at FPK.

0: That's the latest from the Warren Treaty. You can't hurt me anymore at 91.9 WFPK. 5.0 tune from Alex Clark before that, Carving My Name in History. New Eels, the album Cookie Happened is coming out October 16th. That was called Cap in Hand. And the Fleshtones starting things off featuring Lenny Kaye on Coming Home Baby. I'm Mel, 6:48. A very good morning to you, even though it is Monday. 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
0: The WFPK question of the day: would you rather never attend another concert or never listen to music in the car again? Whew, that's a tough one. See, I just cannot be in a car without music, as much as I love attending a concert. That's tough. But text us your response, 502-814-9375. Make sure you include your name so we can share your thoughts on the air. That's a tough one. That's a thinker. In the meantime, got new music from Widow's Peak coming up. First, Dawes, Time Spent in Los Angeles with FPK.

Waylon Jennings made it famous, but he wrote it. Rodney Crowell Ain't Living Long Like This, title track from the album that came out on this day in 1978. 91.9 WFPK, Lone Justice, starting off the hour. Lead singer Maria McKee celebrating a birthday today. Always liked her. She turned 62 today. That was I Found Love. 8 minutes after 7. Again, after we get the morning showers out of the way, we'll have kind of a mix of sun and clouds, some late day pop-up storms. Not out of the question. The high, 86, will drop to 68 tonight. It is 74 degrees right now. Again, the WFPK question of the day. Text us your response at 502-814-9375. This is a hard one. Would you rather never attend another concert or never listen to music in the car again? Think about it. Give us a text, 502-814-9375. Got Blondie coming up, the band Denise, also new music from Sam Bettens. First, since the final day of Woodstock was on this day in 1969, going to play Jimi Hendrix live at Woodstock. This is Red House at FPK.

0: 91.9 WFPK. That is Sam Bettens, formerly Sarah Bettens of Case Choice, has now transitioned into Sam Bettens. That's Not an Addict, Sam's version. San Francisco band Denise in there. Boy, what'll you do then? Blondie with Maria. And some live Hendrix from Woodstock, Red House. It was the final day of Woodstock on this day in 1969. Got music from Rat Boys coming up. Also, new music from Kentucky's own Johnny Blue Skies. 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
2: 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Tonight, my guest is Death Cab for Cutie and the Postal Service lead singer, Ben Gibbard.
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That's new music there from Johnny Blue Skies, a.k.a. Sturgill Simpson from Mutiny After Midnight. Don't Let Go at 91.9 WFPK. And Sturgill will be at Rupp Arena in Lexington. Actually, Johnny Blue Skies, technically the one that's at Rupp Arena in Lexington, October 30th. Rat Boys before that, and Penny in the Lake. It is 7:35. I'm Mel. Appreciate you being with me this morning. Hope you had a great weekend. The WFPK question of the day: would you rather never attend another concert or never listen to music in the car again? I've been thinking about this all morning. This is tough because, you know, nothing's better than live music. But at the same time, if I didn't have music in the car, I could not take it. I can't take a silent car. I got to have music when I'm driving. So that's hard. What do you think? Text us 502-814-9375. Got new music from Susanna Hoffs coming up. The latest from Olivia Rodrigo. Got some XTC in there. First, going to do some Ray LaMontagne. And 91.9 WFPK presents Ray LaMontagne at the Louisville Palace Sunday, September 6th. 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

0: That's Olivia Rodrigo from You Seem Pretty Sad for a Girl So in Love and The Cure at 91.9 WFPK. XTC before that for Colin Golding's 71st birthday today, Towers of London. New Susanna Hoffs in there. Her album, The List, comes out September 18th. It's actually her first album of original material in over a decade. That was Casablanca. And Ray LaMontagne and the Pariah Dogs, starting things off with Beg, Steal, or Borrow. Again, 91.9 WFPK presents Ray LaMontagne coming up at the Louisville Palace Sunday, September 6th. We've got a chance for you to win tickets, lpm.org/giveaways. 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
0: We're minutes away from getting into AM radio. Before we do, though, I'll have Mitski from an album she released on this day in 2018, First Prince and the Revolution, and a song they released on this day in 1983, Delirious, at FPK.

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So much music.

0: The band, 91.9 WFPK, the title track from an album they released on this day in 1970, Stage Fright. Heart before that from Little Queen, Cry to Me, and the Box Tops starting things off for guitarist Gary Talley's 79th birthday today, and Soul Deep.
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0: You know what that means. AM radio time, where we look at iconic songs from the 60s and 70s before FM took over. Now, by 1968, the Rascals had already pretty much figured out their formula of 60s pop. You know, the energy of rock and roll, a whole lot of soul and R&B, make it sound kind of effortless and fun. They started out a few years earlier as the Young Rascals. Their first big breakthrough came with a cover of the Olympics' Good Lovin', which went all the way to number one in 66. Then came songs like I've Been Lonely Too Long, How Can I Be Sure, and of course, Groovin', which I heard growing up about a billion times because it's one of my dad's favorite songs. That was another number one that showed they could be just as effective slowing things down. Now, by 1968, they dropped the Young and they were simply the Rascals. And, you know, the country was changing too. You know, obviously 1968, very turbulent year, Vietnam War protests in the street, racial unrest, the assassination of Dr. Martin Luther King Jr. in April, and the Rascals weren't content to pretend none of that was happening. In fact, the band took a very practical stand on racial integration. They insisted that black performers be included on the bills for their concerts. And this was a time when, you know, not a lot of folks were doing that. And then Felix Cavalieri and Eddie Brigati also began writing a song about, you know, something bigger than romance. One of the experiences behind it came while the band was traveling through Florida. Their vehicle broke down near Fort Pierce. And, you know, got to understand, these are long-haired musicians, and they found themselves being threatened by locals. And that ugly encounter helped inspire the song in a basic idea that people ought to be able to live the way they choose and live together. And listeners like that idea too. 58 years ago today, the Rascals knocked the Doors' Hello, I Love You out of the top spot. They stayed at number one for five consecutive weeks, longer than any of their other chart toppers. The single was certified gold just days after reaching number one and eventually sold more than 4 million copies. And that is today's AM radio selection. The Rascals with People Gotta Be Free at FPK.

0: Didn't mean to turn you on, Robert Palmer at 91.9 WFPK. The Stones in there, it's only rock and roll, but we like it. And our AM radio selection for today, The Rascals. They started a 5-week run at number one on this day in 1968 with that one, People Gotta Be Free. It is almost 8:24. My name is Mel. It's good to be with you. Got new music from Tori Amos coming up, also the latest from Goose, and another edition of Yachty by Nature as well. 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

are playing Bourbon and Beyond Thursday, September 24th. That is Goose from Big Modern and Good Times, End Times. And 91.9 WFPK. Tori Amos before that, just in town a few days ago in Times of Dragons, her new album, and Gasoline Girls. Why is my sound not playing? I was waiting for my little boat sound. So just pretend you hear the ocean and, like, birds. I don't know what's happening there. It's very Monday, even the equipment. Anyway, it is Yachty by Nature time, playing some classic yacht rock favorites to keep your summer vibes going. You know, sometimes they're obvious hits, sometimes they're lesser known or maybe unknown to you at all. And this is probably in the latter category. But there are certain yacht rock records where you look at the credits and you go, well, yeah, that's why that sounds good. Look who they hired. Mark Jordan's 1983 album is one of those records. Now, you probably don't know his name. But his fingerprints are all over some pretty impressive music. He's a Canadian singer-songwriter. He built a career not only as a recording artist, but as a songwriter. His material has been recorded by artists from Rod Stewart, Diana Ross, Chicago, Manhattan, Transfer, just to name a few. His solo album, A Hole in the Wall, was released in 1983. He co-produced it, and the personnel is kind of like a Yacht Rock Hall of Fame. You've got, you know how I feel about a member of Toto. If they're playing on it, you know it's going to be good. Steve Lukather from Toto is on guitar. Toto's Mike Porcaro is on bass. You got Jay Graydon on guitar, Lenny Castro on percussion, David Foster on keyboards and synthesizers. You also have Page's and future Mr. members, Richard Page and Steve George, providing background vocals throughout much of the record, too. And this is one of those albums that just shows you how deep the yacht rock bench is, and that you didn't have to have a massive, you know, American top 40 hit to make a beautifully crafted West Coast record. And the lesser known ones are really interesting to me. This one certainly qualifies. Today's Yachty by Nature pick is Mark Jordan and a song called Margarita at FPK.

0: Soundgarden, and a song they released on this day in 2010, Black Rain, 91.9 WFPK. Corinne Bailey Rae in there, Bended the Moon, had Cat Power with Bad Religion, and the Yachty by Nature pick for today, Mark Jordan and Margarita. It is 8:51. Hope you're having a good morning so far, as much as a Monday can be. Our WFPK question of the day, it's a hard one today, I think. Would you rather never attend another concert or never listen to music in the car again? Whew, we're having you text us your thoughts, 502-814-9375. I got Joe here, says, tough question, but I'd never listen to music in the car again. I'd buy a bookmobile or a Vespa or a Zamboni or a John Deere tractor. Another mode of transportation other than a car would have to do. Look for the loophole. Then I can still listen to you guys when I'm tooling around. I got to have my LPM. See, this is a loophole I can respect. Well done, Joe. What's your thoughts? 502-814-9375. We're getting closer to the 90s at 9. That is coming up very, very soon. Before we get into that, I'll have new music from Jim J. James, who, by the way, WFPK presents his Wowed Out solo acoustic tour at the Brown Theater, Saturday, November 28th with Grace Rogers. We also have some new music from Oh He Dead and Social Distortion on the way. First, and I did not think I'd be saying these words ever again, but yeah, new music from the New Radicals from the One Night Only soundtrack. This is One Night Only, Break Loose, Break Free at FPK.
1: Ow! God, are you up there? 'Cause we could really use your help down here on Earth.

I do love Social Distortion from the new album Born to Kill. That's tonight at 91.9 WFPK. New music from Oh He Dead starting off the hour. The album Vertigo coming out September 25th and More Than I Needed. It is 8 minutes after nine after we get these morning showers out of here. A mix of sun and clouds. A chance of some late day pop-up storms. The high is 86. We'll drop to 68 tonight. 76 degrees right now. The WFPK question of the day. Again, I think it's a tough one. Would you rather never attend another concert or never listen to music in the car again? And I love Michelle here. She picks never go to a concert again. And my commute to work is only 10 to 15 minutes. Live by the water tower, work downtown. But the news on FPL is the only news I listen to. And we... FPK, the only regular local radio station I still have saved in my car since I have satellite too. I need those 10 to 15 minutes a day, even though I only drive 5,000 miles a year. I like that about you, Michelle. I'm a fan of yours, and we want to know your thoughts. I got to tell you, I thought there would be more people saying never attend another concert or never listen to, never listen to the music in the car again, but I'm on your side because I cannot be in a car without music. I just can't. But what do you think? 502-814-9375. Think about it while we're getting into the 90s at 9. Got some Annie Lennox coming up next. First, from 1999, Len, Steal My Sunshine at FPK.

0: Welcome to the 90s at 9 on WFPK. Taj Mahal from his 1991 album Like Never Before and Don't Call Us. Annie Lennox from her debut solo album Diva from 1992, Walking on Broken Glass. And Len starting things off from 99, Steal My Sunshine. We're just getting barely into the 90s here. I've got some Luscious Jackson coming up, some De La Soul. Also, an iconic song whose video was shot on this day in 1991. That's coming up next. But first, we get support from you as well as Locust Grove, presenting the summer book sale with used and new books in all categories at all prices for all ages and interests. 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

0: It's the 90s at 9 on WFPK. Polly Jean Harvey there from 95's to bring you my love. Send his love to me. De La Soul in honor of Kelvin Mercer, a.k.a. Paz de Nuce's 57th birthday today. From De La Soul is Dead from 1991. A roller skating jam named Saturdays. Luscious Jackson for Jill Cunniff's 60th birthday. Singer, bassist Jill Cunniff from their third album, Electric Honey. From 99, Luscious Jackson and Lady Fingers, and Nirvana starting things off. Yeah, they actually filmed the iconic video for Smells Like Teen Spirit on this day in 1991. I do remember I was not really paying attention. It came on MTV. Yes, when MTV played videos, and the sound just stopped me in my tracks. And I remember stopping, looking, and going, what is this? And of course, it changed a lot of things for a lot of people. More 90s coming up. I've got Jonathan Brook and The Story on the way. Also, Mercury Rev. First from 94, Pavement. Cut your hair, but FBK.
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That's Mercury Rev wrapping up the 90s at 9 on WFPK from 98's Deserter Songs, Opus 40. Jonathan Brook and the Story from 95, Nothing Sacred. And Pavement from 94's Crooked Rain, Crooked Rain, and Cut Your Hair. I'm Mel. Thanks for hanging out with me. I've had fun. I hope you have too. Kimmett Cantwell coming up next at 10. Before she takes over, I'll have new music from Feeble Little Horse. Going to leave you, though, with some new music from Sunvolt. And don't forget, WFPK presents Sunvolt at Headliners coming up September 17th, and their new album Sound Signal Serenades comes out August 28th. It was initially a vinyl release for Record Store Day, but everybody's getting it August 28th. This is Serenade Song at FPK.

919 WFPK. That's Jensen McCrae with Massachusetts. I could never take the place of your man, Prince, kicking off the hour. This is Kimmetz. Good morning. Happy Monday. We've got some morning showers, but after that, it'll be a mix of sun and clouds, but some late-day pop-up storms are possible. We'll get up to 86 degrees today. And coming up this hour to listen to, we've got New Cage the Elephant. We've got some Tom Petty. I've got some Duran Duran, Lake Street Dive. We're going to turn it up to 11 at 11 and get loud for a little bit. And let me ask you a question. It's the WFPK question of the day. And it is, would you rather never attend another concert or never listen to music in the car again? That's quite the situation there. You can tell me your answer at 814-9375. Again, it's, would you rather never attend another concert or never listen to music in the car again? Let me know what you think. I've got Dave Matthews Band coming up after Bia Badoobie. This is Talk on 91.9 WFPK.

91.9 WFPK. New Cage the Elephant, Beaches in Tennessee. And we heard Dave Matthews' band, Bourbon and Beyond. It's going to be there. He'll be there Sunday, September 27th. And WFPK welcomes Dave Matthews' band to the Taft Theater in Cincinnati. Again, that's Tuesday, November 10th. Any questions you have about that, you need information, you can go to WFPK.org to get that. This is Kimmett. Good morning. Still on the way this hour. David Bowie got some Jack Johnson as well. That David Bowie is going to come right after New Moon on Monday. And between now and the next time I talk to you, I'm going to read your answers to the WFPK question of the day, which is, would you rather never attend another concert or never listen to music in the car again? It's a tough one. Text me your answer to 814-9375. Here is Tom Petty, Keep a Little Soul, 91.9 WFPK.

0: 91.9 WFPK, Yard Act's most recent album just came out this past late July. You're Gonna Need a Little Music is the name of the album. From it, we just heard New Beginnings. Tom Petty before that with Keep a Little Soul. This is Kimmett, still on the way this hour. New Jack White's got some Danielle Ponder as well. 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
0: Got a response here, got a few, and I'll just read one of them to you, to our WFPK question of the day, which is, would you rather never attend a concert again or never listen to music in the car again? Melanie says, I need music in the car, absolutely, 100%. So I began to think about it myself, and that's a very difficult choice to make, never attend another concert or never listen to music in the car. I think if I were forced to make that choice, I'd say never listen to music in the car, because I could listen to audiobooks if I wanted to, but to never see a concert again, I think that is more of a daunting option. But what's your feelings on that? Let me know by texting 814-9375. All right, David Bowie is coming up after Duran Duran, New Moon on Monday. 91.9 WFPK.

91.9 WFPK, If I Let You. That's a recent release from the group The Womack Sisters, who are sisters. I love a family band. A harmony-rich vocal trio made up of real-life siblings BG, Zaimani, and Kucha Womack. And they are the granddaughters of Sam Cooke, daughters of R&B duo Womack and Womack, and the nieces of Bobby Womack. It apparently grew up traveling on the road and traveling the world with their parents and siblings. So good for them. That's a great song with a cool vintage feel. David Bowie before that with Cracked Actor. Kimmett here with you on the way. Still new music from Jack White. But first, Lake Street Dive with Stop Your Crying, 91.9 WFPK.

0: 91.9 WFPK. That's Dollar Bill from Jack White's new album, Frozen Charlotte. Still coming up. Got some new Danielle Ponder before the hour is over. And then we're going to turn it up to 11 at 11. 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

91.9 WFPK, Elton John Mello from Honky Chateau. That's the bonus track version. Still coming up this hour, new music from Danielle Ponders. Just a little bit left of the hour, then we're turning it up to 11 at 11. Before Danielle Ponder, this is Fiona Apple and Jacob Dylan covering In My Room on 91.9 WFPK.

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91.9 WFPK. That one there wraps up our Turn It Up to 11 at 11. That was In the Garden by the band Feel, a new-ish band. They've their debut full-length album coming out this Friday called What Of Now. And we started it off with My Chemical Romance. This is Kimmett. Good morning. Thanks for hanging out here. Still on the way this hour, Stephen Wilson Jr., got some Courtney Barnett, got some Dolly Parton, and India Arie as well. And Big Audio Dynamite's coming after this one from Aretha Franklin from 1961. This is Maybe I'm a Fool, 91.9 WFPK.

0: Big Audio Dynamite Rush on 91.9 WFPK. Maceo Parker before that. Tell me something good. This is Kimmett, and I'll tell you something good. Good music on the way. Got coming up still this hour, got some Jackson Browne, Rhiannon Giddens, new music from Nubian Twist. 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
0: Tomorrow, Tuesday, The Outsiders at Whitney Hall at 7:30. 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And Wednesday, WFPK is proud to sponsor Aaron Biebelhauser's Bluegrass Evolution Jam at the Monarch at 7. 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And Normack is at the Whirling Tiger at 8. Thursday, WFPK is proud to sponsor Hot Brown Smackdown at the Bico at NoCo, the Depot at NoCo at 7. 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Old 60 at Iroquois Amphitheater at 8. Lightning Luke with Yes Ma'am at the Whirling Tiger at 8 p.m. Viva with Bungalow Betty and the Rogs at Planet of the Tapes at 8. And Friday, WFPK presents Axe and the Hatchet Men with Fox Tide at Headliners. That's at 8. WFPK welcomes Salt and Pepper and TLC to River Bend and Cincy. And that, too, starts at 8 o'clock.
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0: New music from Stephen Wilson Jr. featuring Miranda Lambert is on the way. First, a new tune from Charlie XCX. And like, what is that XCX? It's not representative of Roman numerals. I've seen a couple of different things, but apparently it might mean Charlie Kiss, Charlie Kiss, Charlie XCX. That's one of the explanations. Anyway, from Charlie XCS, this is SS26 on 91.9 WFPK.

0: 91.9 WFPK, that's new Stephen Wilson Jr. featuring Miranda Lambert. The song is Hardwired. And WFPK welcomes Stephen Wilson Jr. Saturday, December 5th to the Andrew J. Brady Music Center. If you need more information about that show, it can all be found at WFPK.org. I hope you're having a good Monday morning. This is Kimmett here with you, and still on the way this hour, music from Louise Post. Got some Jackson Brown and Rhiannon Giddens as well. 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

0: 91.9 WFPK, former Veruca Salt, Louise Post there, a solo project from the album Sleepwalker from 2023. That was What About. I shouldn't say former. I think they may just be on hiatus. I don't think the band ever officially broke up. Courtney Barnett before that with Nameless Faceless. This is Kimmett's Good Morning with What Little Is Left of It. It'll be noon in 18 minutes. In that hour, we're going to hear new music from the Jayhawks and Leon Bridges as well. And speaking of Bridges, we'll hear some Phoebe Bridgers, as it is her birthday today. Indiari is coming up after Jackson Browne in just a moment.
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91.9 WFPK. I Am Not My Hair. India RE and Jackson Brown before that with I'm Alive. This is Kimmett. Thanks for hanging out. It's almost afternoon time. Next hour, we're going to hear music from Morphine and Rufus Wainwright and some Fleetwood Mac as well. New music from DJ Shadow, too. Hey, our WFPK question of the day is a tough one. But don't worry, you're like, we can't hold you to it. You're going to have to make a choice with this question. But remember, it is a hypothetical, and we have no power to make this actually happen to you. But would you rather never attend another concert or never listen to music in the car again? You have to choose one. Would you rather never attend another concert or never listen to music in the car again? I think that's a tough one. You can text me your thoughts to 814-937-5. All right, before the end of this hour, we will hear new music by Nubian Twist. And first, Rhiannon Giddens with Carolina Rain on 91.9 WFPK.

91.9 WFPK, Maren Morris there with Nervous and Sturgill Simpson, starting off the hour with I Don't Mind. It's Kimmett. Good afternoon. Thanks for hanging out, listening to music with me. Got a response here to the WFPK question of the day, which was, would you rather never attend another concert or never listen to music in the car again? You can text your answer to 814-9375. And let's see what this response is here. I could not live without music.

That's a new one. Some Ezra Collective as well. Morphine's coming up. After this, it's Phoebe Bridgers' birthday. Born in 1994. 32 years old today. Here's Phoebe Bridgers with I Know the End on 91.9 WFPK.

91.9 WFPK. Jayhawk's been doing it for 40 years. That's a great new tune of theirs called Keeping Our Heads Above Water. Their album Sanctuary Park, due to be released on August 28th. Morphine before that with You Look Like Rain. Thanks a lot. And now we heard Phoebe Bridgers. It's her birthday today, 32 years old, with I Know the Ending. This is Kimmetz, and coming up this hour, music from Brandi Carlile. We've got some Paul Thorne and Ezra Collective as well. Alabama Shakes coming to the Riverbend Music Center in Cincinnati with Tedeschi Trucks Band August 26th. If you need information about that, you can go to WFPK.org. 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And Alabama Shakes' latest coming up right after Rufus Wainwright's Across the Universe, 91.9 WFPK.

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Again, WFPK welcomes Alabama Shakes to Riverbend Music Center in Cincinnati with Tedeschi Trucks Band. That's August 26th. More info about that can be found at WFPK.org. This is Kimmett. Happy Monday to you. 81 degrees outside and mostly cloudy. We may have some late day pop-up storms that are possible with a high of 86. Tomorrow's Tuesday, and that means I'm doing the top 10 at 10. And the topic for tomorrow's top 10 at 10 list is your favorite song from one of the MTV Unplugged shows. Many great performances from the MTV Unplugged series. So take a moment to think about that. And what was your favorite song from an MTV Unplugged episode? You can let me know that by emailing me at kcantwell@wfpk.org, or you can go to my Facebook page. You'll see the post there and drop your comment there. I add them up, see, you know, who got the most votes and likes, and turn that into the top 10 list, which will begin at a couple of minutes after 10 o'clock tomorrow morning. Should be a good one because there's so many great performances from MTV Unplugged shows. All right. Music from Hi, I'm Coming After, Brandi Carlile's Every Time I Hear That Song, 91.9 WFPK.

91.9 WFPK, Leon Bridges there with a new release, Light the Way. He's singer, songwriter, record producer. He's also been in a couple of movies with small parts. Ocean's 8, I believe. And First Man, he played a jazz poet and musician, Gil Scott-Heron. And in 2023's A Small Problem. Coming up in a little while, new song from DJ Shadow and features Ice Cube. First, a classic from the Rumors album, Fleetwood Mac's Gold Dust Woman, 91.9 WFPK.

0: 91.9 WFPK. It's a new release from DJ Shadow featuring Ice Cube. And it's a song that was kind of available in 2016. There was a bit of it on a certain video game, the name of which I cannot recall. But now it's out, the full length of the song. That's Nobody Wants to Die. We heard Fleetwood Mac's Gold Dust Woman as well. This is Kim. It's still coming up this hour. 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
0: Getting close to 1 o'clock in the next hour. You'll hear some music from The War in Drugs, Madeline Perot, got some Michelle and Degiacello as well. Before all that, Paul Thorne here. You're not the only one. 91.9 WFPK.

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Yeah, 91.9 WFPK. That song did make me happy. Thank you, Stevie Wonder. Peter Gabriel kicking off the hour with Big Time. Kimmett here with you. Thanks for hanging out. It's on the way this hour. Joel Attacoon, new music from Charlie Crockett and Michelle Negucciello, and an previously unreleased track from Prince on the way as well. This is Madeline Pirro, Don't Wait Too Long, 91.9 WFPK.

0: 91.9 WFPK. That song was called Stone. It's a previously unreleased 1995 funk track by Prince. It is the sixth track in an early preview single for Timeless, which is a compilation of songs being posthumously released August 28th by Prince. That will be called Timeless. The War on Drugs before that, who will be performing at the Bourbon and Beyond Festival Thursday, September 24th. We heard Red Eyes from them. This is Kim. Glad to be hanging out with you. Thanks for being here. Still coming up this hour. Got some John Martin and The Cure as well.
1: It's time for the WFPK concert calendar. Here's what's going on around town.
0: Tuesday, The Outsiders at Whitney Hall at 7:30. Kimmett and Friends at Watch Hill Pop Proper at 6:30. 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Normac is at the Whirling Tiger at 8. 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Old 60 at Iroquois Amphitheater at 8 p.m. Lightning Luke with Yes Ma'am at the Whirling Tiger at 8. Viva with Bungalow Betty and the Rogs at Planet the Tapes. That's at 8 o'clock. Friday, WFPK presents Axe and the Hatchet Men with Fox Tide at Headliners at 8. And WFPK welcomes Salt and Pepper and TLC to Riverbend in Cincy. It starts at 8. 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
0: Joy Latticoon coming after Laura Volva with I Know What I Know on 91.9 WFPK.

0: 91.9 WFPK, new from Joy Ladekin, that's Kind. And Laura Beulah before that with I Know What I Know. This is Kimmetz, and I know that coming up this hour, you'll hear some John Martin, some Shelton Deggicello, new music from Medium Build as well. 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
0: Tomorrow is Tuesday. That means I'm doing the Top 10 at 10 countdown. And the topic for that is your favorite song, your favorite MTV Unplugged performance, I should say. Many great episodes of MTV Unplugged. What is your favorite song from an MTV Unplugged show? Let me know so I can count up those votes and make the top 10 list out of it. kcantwell@wfpk.org is where you can email me. Or you can go to Facebook. You'll see my post there. Just put your comment underneath and then listen tomorrow, a couple minutes after 10, and hear what made the top 10 list. All right, here now, John Martin coming after the Go-Go's, Skid Marks on My Heart, 91.9 WFPK.

91.9 WFPK, new from Charlie Crockett, The Hallelujah Trail from the album Clovis. Charlie Crockett, another great artist that will be performing at the Bourbon and Beyond Festival this year, Saturday, September 26th. John Martin before that with Glory Box. Kimmett here with you. Thanks for hanging out. We got a little bit of time left this hour, and Laura Shine is back in town. She'll be taking you through the rest of the day in just a little while. Michelle and Diggy and Cello going to be coming up after Betty Labette. My train's coming in. 91.9 WFPK.

91.9 WFPK, Michelle Negucello, along with Cat Power, covering Don't You Want Me, Baby. This is Kimmitz, and as always, it's been a pleasure hanging out with you today. Thanks very much for being here. Tomorrow's Tuesday. That means I'm doing the top 10 at 10, the topic of which is your favorite performance song from an MTV Unplugged episode. Many great tunes to choose from. Let me know what comes to mind for you so that I can make the top 10 list, which I play around 10 a.m. tomorrow. You can email me at kcantwell@wfpk.org, or you can go to my Facebook page, Kimmitz Cantwell. You'll see the post there asking you to tell me your favorite performance from an MTV Unplugged show. And yep, listen tomorrow morning. Laura Shine is back in town and coming in here to the studio to take you through the rest of the afternoon. She'll do that in just a few. Before she does, you'll hear new music from Medium Build. And first, The Cure, The Only One on 91.9 WFPK.

Lola Young. And her song, Messy. Oh, I love it so much. I was listening to that in the car radio when I was in California over the last week. Had a great vacation. Thank you so much for the welcome back. I'm Laura Schein with you here until 6. Big thanks to John Timmons for filling in for me while I was out. You know, when somebody, you have a really great fill-in, you can just rest easy and enjoy your time off. So thanks, big thanks to John. Blood, Sweat, and Tears, You've Made Me So Very Happy. That was a live version from Woodstock. And today marks the third day that Woodstock began in 1969. Joe Cocker was on the bill, Crosby, Stills, Nash & Young, Country Joe and the Fish, and Blood, Sweat, and Tears, who we heard from there. Got music from Fleet Foxes, American Aquarium, who are coming to town, Devin Gafilian with a new tune, as well as Susanna Hoffs, who was, of course, lead singer for the Bengals, and lead singer for the Go-Go's, who are about to play next, Belinda Carlisle.

0: It's the latest from American Aquarium. History repeats itself, and their new album's called New Ways to Lose. Plus, WFBK welcomes them to the Mercury Ballroom November 1st. Fleet Foxes before that with Ragged Wood. And Belinda Carlisle turned 68 today, lead singer for the Go-Go's. We heard the song Vacation, and just got to have a vacation. First one in a very, very long time. Glad to be back with you, though. Lars Scheiner with you, and we'll be checking in with the concert calendar a little bit later. Plus, a new song from Phoebe Bridgers, who celebrates a birthday today, and also music from Devin Gafilian coming up in just a little bit on WFPK.
1: 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Ray LaMontagne at the Louisville Palace, September 6th. 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

Devin Gafilian. His new album's called Time Will Tell. That was Black Dog Rabbit Hole. Also heard Lenny Kravitz with Freedom Train. Phoebe Bridgers celebrates a birthday today, turns 32, born in Pasadena on this day. And we're going to feature another song from the album that's getting rave reviews. It's called Lost Weekend. This is I Can't Wait in honor of Phoebe's birthday today. WF.

0: the latest from Nicole Atkins and her upcoming album called Drama. First new music she's put out in about 6 years. We also heard the Rolling Stones with Paint It Black. And also waiting that same amount of time, Phoebe Bridgers and the new album Lost Weekend. Excellent new song. It's called I Can't Wait. And I can't wait to listen to the rest of the album. I know it's out now. Just haven't had a chance to hear all of it. But I've definitely heard a few great songs. And Phoebe Bridgers turns 32 today. We'll feature another track from her in the next hour in honor of her birthday. Music from De La Soul coming up next.
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0: 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Kelvin Mercer of the band De La Soul, also known as Pose, turns 56 today, one of the founding members of the band. This is Change in Speak, WFPK.

91.9 WFPK, that's Glenn Campbell covering a Travis song called Sing. Really nice album of covers called Meet Glenn Campbell. Sister was the album from Letters to Cleo, and they cover Fleetwood Mac's Dreams here on WFPK. Good afternoon, I'm Laura Schein, been on vacation, so glad to be back with you. Although I really had a great time. Went to L.A. and just bopped around and saw lots of cool things and saw some plays and what else did I do? Ate a lot. Anyway, glad to be back with you. And we'll be hearing from Julianne Hatfield III here in just a bit. Also, the latest from U2 and a new song from Danielle Ponder for a WFBK Discovery track. First, though, Phoebe Bridgers, as promised, she turns 32 today, and people are losing their minds over a new album called Lost Weekend. It is a beautiful record. Here's another track from it that's got kind of a rootsy sound to it. Doesn't sound like the rest of the album. It's called Haunted, WFBK.

0: Spin the Bottle from Reality Bites soundtrack, Juliana Hetfield 3. Also heard Roseanne Cash, The Wheel, that's live from Austin City Limits back in 1993. And Phoebe Bridgers, who turns 32 today, played another track from her album Lost Weekend with Haunted on WFPK. Music from U2, as well as a new song from Queens of the Stone Age that features Nikki Lane, and a WFPK discovery track from Daniel Ponder coming up.
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0: Happening tomorrow, The Outsiders at Whitney Hall starting at 7 p.m. Kimmett and Friends at Watch Hill Proper at 6:30. 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Pink Shift will be at Zanzibar, Coda the Friend at Headliners, Normack at the Whirling Tiger at 8. And then on Thursday, we're proud to sponsor Hot Brown Smackdown at the Depot at NoCo at 7. Cashed Out at Zanzibar. WFPK presents Summer Tour at the Speed Cinema at 7. Old 60 will be at Iroquois Amphitheater. Lightning Luke with Yes Ma'am at the Whirling Tiger. And Viva with Bungalow Betty and the Rogs at Planet of the Tapes at 8 on Thursday.
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0: 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Lars Scheiner with you on WFPK. Fun to see all the new music we've put into rotation here. And one of those tunes comes from Daniel Ponder. That's coming up. First, though, U2, their new single, Street of Dreams, WFPK.

Bonjour, cousin. That is from Preservation All Jazz Band with the band Givers, who are also from New Orleans here on WFBK. We also heard from Queens of the Stone Age with Nikki Lane on that new tune, which is called Easy Street. And Queens of the Stone Age will be at Bourbon and Beyond September 24th. That is now getting closer and closer. Daniel Ponder was a full-time criminal defense lawyer and then pursued her dream to be a musician, and that's what she's doing, and she's about to release her second album called Everything Has Changed. This is for a WFBK Discovery track. It's the new song Sun and Moon from Daniel Ponder, WFBK.

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So much music.

0: Janelle Monáe and Erykah Badu together. It's a dream team there with the song Queen from the album The Electric Lady. Avett Brothers pick up the tempo, paying tribute to Willie Nelson one night at the Hollywood Bowl in 2023. We also heard from Danielle Ponder and her new single called Sun and Moon. Everything Has Changed, her new album coming out October 9th. Music from Radiohead, some Brandi Carlile, Slow Pulp with a great new song that's all still on the way here on WFPK.
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0: Looking forward to it, and I understand that Kate Justice is going to have a great band with her. Kind of a Louisville's who's who with her. So looking forward to that as well. Got Tom Waits for you next. Going back to 1987, his ninth studio album called Frank's Wild Years came out on this day in 1987. And this is Hang On St. Christopher from Tom Waits, WFPK.

You're Dreaming. That's from Wolf Parade here on WFPK. First Aid Kit with It's a Shame before that. Good afternoon. Laura Shiner with you back on the air. The big thanks to John Timmons for filling in for me while I was on vacation. Much needed and so glad to be back as well. We've got music on the way from Toots and the Maytals, Hermanos Gutierrez, as well as an old fave from Houndmouth and another Kentuckian. That would be Sturgill Simpson from his new album, Mutiny After Midnight, under the name Johnny Blue Skies. We will get to that as well. First, though, John Lee Hooker from the Healer album. He had several guests on this, especially Carlos Santana with his band. And Carlos Santana, a great guitarist, was awarded a star on the Hollywood Walk of Fame on this day in 1998. You can see why when you hear his playing on this song. It's called The Healer, WFBK.

0: Hermanos Gutierrez with the new song Canto Andino here on WFPK. Toots and the Maytals covering John Denver's Take Me Home Country Roads. John Lee Hooker with Carlos Santana, the healer, starting off that set. Got some Kentucky music on the way. We'll be hearing from Houndmouth, Johnny Blue Skies, as well as Moose Loon coming up here on 91.9, plus an old fave from High Women and a new song from New Radicals. It's been a while since we've heard from them, quite a while, so that's coming up here on WFPK.
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0: 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Edu. Currently 85, and we're looking at some partly cloudy skies tonight, a low of 68 tomorrow, mostly sunny, high of 86, Wednesday warmer, scattered late day storms, and a high of 88. I'm Laura Shine. We've got a Kentucky set of music here for you, beginning with Houndmouth, going back to their first EP, first song I ever heard from them. They do have a new album, and they are currently touring all over the country with that. This was such a great song. I remember when I first heard it, just thinking, okay, something really special here. It was from their self-titled EP, Houndmouth, Penitentiary, WFPK.

0: New Radicals from a new rom-com called One Night Only. And that is One Night Only, Break Loose, Break Free, featuring Greg Alexander, who's basically the band, New Radicals. First original music in 28 years. What a wait we've had. High Women before that with Crowded Table, and Moose Loon from right here in Louisville, featuring Ryan Anderson of Bendigo Fletcher. That's his project called Moose Loon. Out on the Edge of Everything is the new album, which is now out. And you heard Darkness Gives the Spark on WFPK. Got Cody Chestnut coming up, Pretenders from Johnny Marr, and a 5 o'clock shadow with the Head and the Heart covering Loudon Wainwright III. That's on the way.
1: Hey, it's Kyle Mayer. Tonight, my guest is Death Cab for Cutie and the Postal Service lead singer, Ben Gibbard.
2: 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And it would be pretty pathetic if I was here at 46, like, you know, writing a song about the cops stealing my skateboard. That was the height of emotional kind of growth that I had kind of experienced the last 20 years.
1: Ben Gibbard, 6 p.m. on FPK.
0: 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Got a song here from Eric Clapton, who had the number one album on this day in 1974. That's when it hit number one. 461 Ocean Boulevard was the album. This was the lead track on it. Motherless Children, WFPK.

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6: 5 o'clock Shadow and Original, followed by a cover tune. And today the original comes from a 1973 album from Loudon Wainwright III called Attempted Mustache. The song is The Swimming Song. And the song is special to The Head and the Heart, who just released their version of it. Apparently they used to listen to it a lot when they would be on breaks and go swimming in Lake Washington or Rattlesnake Lake. They are also celebrating their 15th anniversary of their debut album, and that's why they put this out there, just for some good memories. Let's hear the original first from Loudon Wainwright III, WFPK.

The swimming song from the head and the heart here on WFPK, covering Lon Wainwright III's swimming song from 1973. That was our 5 o'clock shadow today. Well, good afternoon. I'm Laura Shine. Been away on vacation. Big thanks to John Timmons for filling in for me while I was gone. Didn't have to worry about a thing. Knew I was in the great hands there with John. And hope you are doing well. I'm glad to be back. We're going to be checking in with the concert calendar in just a bit. Also, my first concert coming up at 5:30. We'll hear from a listener about their first concert, play the artist or band they mentioned, and also music from Talking Heads, Bleachers, and also a new song from Susanna Hoffs of the Bangles. She's got a new solo album, and we'll get into that as well. First, though, Lone Justice. Love this band. Alt-country kind of music. Featured the great vocals of Maria McKee. And Maria McKee turned 62 today. I love her performance on this song especially. It's called Shelter from Lone Justice, WFBK.

0: We should talk. That's from Bleachers on WFPK. Also heard Talking Heads, live version of Girlfriend is Better, and Lone Justice in honor of Maria McKee, lead singer for that band. And that was their song Shelter, album by the same title. And Maria McKee turned 62 today. Music from Blitz and Trapper, and Susanna Hoff's coming up with a new album. We'll get into that. Plus my first concert feature that's on the way as well.
1: It's time for the WFPK concert calendar. Here's what's going on around town.
0: Happening tomorrow, The Outsiders at Whitney Hall at 7. Kimmett and Friends at Watch Hill Proper at 6:30. And on Wednesday, WFPK is proud to sponsor Aaron Biebelhauser's Bluegrass Evolution Jam. That's at the Monarch at 7. Pink Shift will be at Zanzibar at 8. Code of the Friend at Headliners. And Normack at the Whirling Tiger. Thursday, WFPK is proud to sponsor Hot Brown Smackdown at the Depot at NoCo at 7. Cashed Out will be at Zanzibar. WFPK also presents the new documentary Summer Tour. That'll be at the Speed Cinema at 7, Old 60 at Iroquois Amphitheater at 8, and Lightning Luke with Yes Ma'am at the Whirling Tiger. That's on Thursday.
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0: 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Lars Scheiner with you, and this is a very dark song. I remember first hearing it and being kind of mortified, and then it really grew on me. Not because I like everything dark. It's just a really well-crafted, great song from Blitz and Trapper. It's called Black River Killer on WFPK.

New solo album called The List. That was Casablanca on WFPK. Welcome to My First Concert, where you tell the story of your first concert and we play the band or artist. And today we hear from Oliver, who said that his first concert was the Eagles at Thompson Bowling Arena. That is in Knoxville. Said Joe Walsh opened with the King of the Hill theme song at the time. Let's play some live Eagles for you here. This is Already Gone, WFPK.

0: WFPK, that's Valerie June, new song called Smokestack. It's actually a very old blues song, but she gives it an all new life, and it'll appear on a new EP coming out September 11th called Brighter Blue from Valerie June. We also heard Oliver's pick for his first concert that he ever saw with the Eagles. And that was Already Gone live at Anaheim Stadium in September of 1975 is what that recording comes from. Here on WFBK, music from The Techniques. Sheryl Crow teams up with Jesse Wells and a favorite cover that Jason Isbell does. And then we'll turn things over to Kyle Meredith. He has Ben Gibbard of Death Cab for Cutie on his show tonight. And that's coming up at 6.
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0: 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Partly cloudy tonight, a low around 68, and then tomorrow mostly sunny, high of 86. Might have some scattered late day storms on Wednesday with a high of 88, currently 87. Luscious Jackson, love this band, and Jill Cunniff is one of the vocalists of it. She also plays bass, and she turns 60 today. Thought we'd give them a spin from their Electric Honey album. This is Lady Fingers, WFPK. I got

And that's the latest from Sheryl Crow. It's called Freedom Bus. Features Jesse Wells. Jesse Wells will be at Bourbon and Beyond this year, which is very exciting news. And we heard the Techniques, I Wish It Would Rain, Amy Grant, Till We Get It Right. Jason Isbell and the 400 Unit, live recording of a Van Morrison cover, Into the Mystic. And Luscious Jackson, featuring Jill Cunniff, who celebrates a birthday today, turned 60. That's their song, Lady Fingers. Stay tuned. Kyle Meredith is next. He's got Ben Gibbard from Death Cab for Cutie on his show. I'm Laura Schein. Thank you so much for tuning in. Great to be back with you, and I'll see you again tomorrow. We'll have the Pause Report and all kinds of great music that's coming up tomorrow on WFPK. Have a great evening.

technically a 10-year-old song from Maren Morris. It was going to be on, well, she wrote it during the sessions for Hero, but now she's got a 10th anniversary edition coming out called Hero, A Second Wind, and we finally get to hear it. That's Hard Liquor and Soft Rock. Maren Morris here on FPK. Pete Townsend, Let My Love Open the Door. Before that, the original version on Empty Glass back in 1980. Also had the E. coli remix that I found on the Gross Point Blink soundtrack. I think it had been other places. Anyway, I'm Kyle Meredith. Good evening to you. It's going to be a fun night. Who's on the show, you ask? Well, I'm so glad you did. Ben Gibbard, going to be here in just a few moments. You know, Ben, Death Cab for Cutie, Postal Service, Kristen Hirsch from Throwing Muses dropping in later, Ed Roland from Collective Soul. It's that kind of nights with Mr. Gibbard kicking us off here in just a few moments after I play some Simon and Garfunkel, some Grateful Dead, and we're going to start with Nia from 2017. Here's Sideline on WFPK Louisville.

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0: I love you, man.
1: All right, I love you too. 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
0: What for? I'm buzzed.
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0: 91.9 WFPK. I'm Kyle Meerth. Tonight, my guest, Ben Gibbard. If you've ever felt emotionally ambushed by a softly sung chorus about cross-country breakups, ghostly highways, you can probably thank Ben Gibbard. The Death Cab for Cutie frontman and Postal Service co-pilot has been making introverts cry in their cars since the late 90s, and he's still at it, armed with a guitar, a stack of handwritten lyrics about existential dread and anxiety, and the occasional synth beat for good measure. In fact, we went back to the days of 2003 when he released not one, but three records, two of those monumental. Our full interview at WFPK.org.
1: 2001 into 2002, culminating in 2003 with the release of these records, is without a doubt the most creatively prolific period of my career. But these records that were just released because Death Cab, it was time for Death Cab to make another record, and I had met Jimmy Tamborello and we had worked on a song together that we enjoyed and wanted to make more of it. And, you know, Death Cab got swept up in this larger kind of cultural phenomenon around what indie rock was becoming in the mainstream. So it just was this like weird snowflake of a moment in not only my life, but in just indie rock culture in general, where this music that had been, for all intents and purposes, underground music became, if not mainstream, certainly larger than it had ever been in kind of the cultural context of what, you know, what this music, we ever thought this music could accomplish in popular culture.

0: Death Cab for Cutie with the new year on 91.9. I'm Kyle Meredith. Ben Gibbard is my guest tonight. We're heading back to those days of 2003 when he released Transatlanticism with Death Cab almost simultaneously as he did with the Postal Service's one and only album, one and only. 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
1: Think about Aeroplane Over the Sea by Nugent Milk Hotel. I mean, this record comes out in 1998. It makes waves amongst a, you know, relatively small community of indie rock connoisseurs. And then over the next 25 years or so, you hear people who you never would think would know anything about the King of Carrot Flowers talking about that song. Or it was one of those records that was so good and it was such a transcendent creative expression that it just kind of took on a life of its own and found people who necessarily wouldn't even know about Elephant Six. And I think that because, like Give Up, there hasn't been a follow-up, it's allowed Jeff Mangum and Neutral Milk Hotel as an entity to remain, it's given it a mythic quality. And there's certainly just less of that with the Postal Service, but I'm sure there are people out there who are like, they get a little whisper of something and they go like, oh, you know, somebody texted somebody who said that Jimmy and Ben were having coffee. That must mean, you know, whatever it might be. So it's really interesting, at least in our case, to be a part of the other side of that and realize like, yeah, no, we just didn't want to do it again.

0: the Postal Service with such great heights on 91.9 WFPK. I'm Kyle Meredith. Ben Gibbard, my guest, and I were talking Death Cab and the Postal Service, whether he's singing about long-distance romance or the demise of civilization, sometimes both in the same song. Ben remains indie rock's patron saint of wistful overthinking, and he's one of my all-time favorite songwriters. 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
1: The best compliment I can get, and thankfully I received it from somebody recently I was talking to, was like, yeah, I feel like I've been able to grow older with your records. I've been listening to your records for X amount of years, and I feel like the way that I've been writing about my life and the things that I've chosen to write about are, at least some of them, are relatable to people who are my age and have been listening to the music all these years, which that's the goal. You know, the goal, you know, it would be pretty pathetic if I was here at 46, like, you know, writing a song about the cops stealing my skateboard. So, you know, it's like, and that was the height of emotional kind of growth that I had kind of experienced the last 20 years. So that means a lot to me. And that's the goal. It's like, I remember at some point we were listening to playback in the studio, and I said something like, yeah, boy, people are going to love this song about a middle-aged white man and his anxiety. This is going to be a big hit, you know?

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I'd say Tom Holland has become the most famous Spider-Man these days, but a lot of people, Tobey Maguire is still their guy, although I don't think I've heard anybody say that Aerosmith's version of the theme from Spider-Man from 2002 is their favorite version. But here we are. I decided to play it anyway. Pumpkins with Stand Inside Your Love before that. We also had The Church with Under the Milky Way. We'll be seeing The Church at Bourbon and Beyond. They're playing Friday, September 25th. The details at WFPK.org. And thanks again, Ben Gibbard, hanging out with me. WFPK.org and the Kyle Meredith With podcast. Kristen Hirsch of Throwing Muses joins me next hour here on FPK. Programming support comes from Brown-Forman, a proud supporter of the Leadership Louisville Center. This year's Leadership Louisville Luncheon will feature NPR's Steve Inskeep and will be held on August 18th. More information at leadershiplouisville.org. That's tomorrow, by the way. Kyle Meredith, Kristen Hirsch joining me here in just a few right now. Some Josh Rouse, Big Thief, all after Tiny Habits on 91.9.

Yeah. It's people who are going to change the government. It's people's minds that are going to be open to know that they are it and they can run without government. 1, 2, 3, 4.

0: We are employees of the Quick Stop Convenience and RST Video, respectively. As such, we have certain obligations, though they may seem cruel and unusual, does mean manning the store until closing.
1: I see. So playing hockey and attending wakes, these practices are standard operating procedures.

Getting awful closer to their return to Louisville and Bourbon and Beyond. That's brand new from Foo Fighters right there with Window here on FPK. Of course, the details on this year's show at WFPK.org. At Pearl Jam, live one before that from the Live on Two Legs record with the untitled MFC. We also heard Japan Droids and Gabrielle at the top of the hour on 91.9 WFPK. I'm Kyle Meredith. My conversation with Kristen Hirsch on the way. Our WFPK question of the day. Would you rather never attend another concert or listen to live music in the car ever again? Let's see. Joan McGarry Kellogg says, give up the car. Can't do without concerts. Christy Myers gone says, I'm riding in my car. You turn on the radio. Enough said. Philip Tinker says, you can live without concerts. I've really been to so few, it wouldn't be a sacrifice, but I put a stereo in my first car the day I got a car, and I cannot imagine not having music in my car. 502-814-9375. Here's Weezer. It's FPK.

0: 91.9 WFPK. Good evening to you. Kyle Meredith here. Tonight, my guest, Kristen Hirsch. You might know her as the lead singer of Throwing Muses or 50 Foot Wave, the stepsister of Tanya Donnelly from Belly. She's also had such a great solo career, and there's a new solo album out called Clear Pond Road, which we got to talk all about in an interview that you can watch at WFPK.org.
1: The title, Clear Pond Road, comes from a street sign my little boy and I found in a junk shop that spoke to us. We were the last two people in a family of six, and it just seemed like what we should be aiming for. Not to get all groovy hippie mom on you, but we both thought, no, that's it. That's where we're going. And we had felt the ripples on the pond sort of shaking us at a spine level. And we thought if we bought that and we put it up everywhere we went, which we did, we would eventually, you know, attain enlightenment. And I'm pretty sure that's how it works, right? But it did work this time. It is cool. We settled down and we focused, and life is still bumpy, but a lot of the stories we lived are on this record, and I don't think I could have released it until we got to that higher place. That's where the glitter comes from. That's where the true shine comes from, and not the erratic heartbeat.

0: Kristen Hirsch with Dandelion off the new album Clear Pond Road here on 91.9 WFPK. Talking with the Throwing Muses lead singer all about the record, that song that just played, it's got one of my favorite lines on the record about it being after midnight. And again, the full interview you can find when you subscribe to the Kyle Meredith With podcast.
1: It's always when you're in the van and it's truly midnight and you think midnight's real. How many midnights have we all had? And that's where it matters. And it's going to end soon. And you realize, oh, that's just the micro. The macro is midnight. I don't know how far I go. And that's why songs are so much smarter than we are. But a song will take these things that glow and surprise you with its combination. I would never write a song about something I already knew, if that makes any sense. I need to learn what the song has to say. I mean, anything that I told you, you would already know. I'm not smarter than you. But a song could be smarter than both of us as its overlay is applied through time. Mm-hmm. I learned lessons from songs much later. And the Bewitched reruns was literally true. And yet, the memories that were so glowing were my Bewitched reruns that I was living through. And I didn't even know that. The song had to tell me. You

0: 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Kristen Hirsch here on 91.9 WFBK. 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
1: It is a very placed record. I would say New Orleans and then Southern California. That's where we were splitting our time. He's a pro surfer, but he was also a little boy. And Constant Street in New Orleans was a place where we were sort of brokenhearted together, and we would just ride our bikes. And, New Orleans is kind of a rough place. It's often the murder capital of the country. And yet it's got this deep river of forgiveness, this like redemption through sin is their mythology. And they apply it. You are everybody's niece, and it's not straighten up and fly, right? It's like whatever gets you through the night. And I thought, well, this little boy, I want him to be clean and pure. And yet, here we are. And he stopped his bike and he said, "Mom, all scars are beautiful because you lived." Who is speaking through you?

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It's Kristen Hirsch with Miss Ha Ha on 91.9 WFPK. 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

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Her name's Bella White. Her third album, A Sign in the Weather, that's Stuff, here on FPK. Had Sudan Archives with Confessions, REM's Final Straw in the set as well. Thanks again to Kristen Hirsch. That full interview, WFPK.org. And the Kyle Meredith With podcast. 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I'm Kyle Meredith, Ed Roland of Collective Soul, about to join me right now. We got brand new cuts from Echo and the Bunnymen and Aaron Lee Tasjan. We're going to start the set, heading back to 2019. Carrie Ann Hurst, Michael Trent, it's Shovels and Rope with The Wire on WFPK Louisville.